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1: 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They're open Monday and Tuesday from 9 to 4:30. 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Their phone number is 603-350-4141. 603-350-4141.
2: Clouds will start to win out later tonight. Could be a few showers around after midnight with a low right around 60. Highs only in the 60s. We'll be on and off with the showers along with plenty of clouds on Tuesday and then back up near 70 with a few sunny breaks on Wednesday. From the Stormwatch 9 Weather Center, I'm meteorologist Kevin Skorupa.
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2: Clouds will start to win out later tonight. Could be a few showers around after midnight with a low right around 60. Highs only in the 60s. We'll be on and off with the showers along with plenty of clouds on Tuesday and then back up near 70 with a few sunny breaks on Wednesday. From the Stormwatch 9 Weather Center, I'm meteorologist Kevin Skorupa.
0: It's 62 degrees.

ready for another tasty platter that doesn't matter? It's Woo and Arnie Ginsberg with another good old Wimex Forgotten 45.

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1: 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They're open Monday and Tuesday from 9 to 4:30, Wednesday through Friday from 9 to 7:30, Saturday from 9 to 4, and Sundays from 9 to 2. 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Their phone number is 603-350-4141. 603-350-4141.
2: Clouds will start to win out later tonight. Could be a few showers around after midnight with a low right around 60. Highs only in the 60s. We'll be on and off with the showers along with plenty of clouds on Tuesday and then back up near 70 with a few sunny breaks on Wednesday. From the Stormwatch 9 Weather Center, I'm meteorologist Kevin Skorupa.
0: It's 60 degrees.

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1: 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They're open Monday and Tuesday from 9 to 4:30, Wednesday through Friday from 9 to 7:30, Saturday from 9 to 4, and Sundays from 9 to 2. 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Their phone number is 603-350-4141. 603-350-4141.
2: Clouds will start to win out later tonight. Could be a few showers around after midnight with a low right around 60. Highs only in the 60s. We'll be on and off with the showers along with plenty of clouds on Tuesday and then back up near 70 with a few sunny breaks on Wednesday. From the Stormwatch 9 Weather Center, I'm meteorologist Kevin Skorupa.
0: It's 59 degrees.

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1: Weather reports on WMEX are underwritten by Spence and Matthews Insurance Agency in Berwick, Maine.
2: Clouds will start to win out later tonight. Could be a few showers around after midnight with a low right around 60. Highs only in the 60s. We'll be on and off with the showers along with plenty of clouds on Tuesday and then back up near 70 with a few sunny breaks on Wednesday. From the Stormwatch 9 Weather Center, I'm meteorologist Kevin Skorupa.
0: It's 58 degrees.

it's Arnie Woo Woo Ginsburg with another Wimex Instant Request for you. Another forgotten 45 you almost did forget.

You know, every now and then I think you might like to hear something from us. Nice and easy. But there's just one thing, you see. We never ever do nothing nice and easy. We always do it nice and rough. But we're gonna take the beginning of this song and do it.

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2: Clouds will start to win out later tonight. Could be a few showers around after midnight with a low right around 60. Highs only in the 60s. We'll be on and off with the showers along with plenty of clouds on Tuesday, and then back up near 70 with a few sunny breaks on Wednesday. From the Stormwatch 9 Weather Center, I'm meteorologist Kevin Skorupa.
0: It's 58 degrees.

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2: Clouds will start to win out later tonight. Could be a few showers around after midnight with a low right around 60. Highs only in the 60s. We'll be on and off with the showers along with plenty of clouds on Tuesday and then back up near 70 with a few sunny breaks on Wednesday. From the Stormwatch 9 Weather Center, I'm meteorologist Kevin Skorupa.
0: It's 57 degrees.

Barney Woo-Woo Ginsburg here, and all up and down the coastline and the lakes region, nothing pops up those good memories like a good Wemex Forgotten 45.

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Hey, it's Old Aching Adenoid, Johnny Woo Woo Ginsburg, with another blast from the past, another Wemex Forgotten 45.

0: know, every now and then I think you might like to hear something from us. Nice and easy. 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
2: We start September with rain, mostly cloudy, high near 70. Tonight, a 40% chance of rain, mainly before 1 a.m. Some patchy fog, otherwise cloudy, with a low around 56. Tomorrow, mostly cloudy, with a high near 69. Tomorrow night, showers mainly after 7 p.m., low around 58. And Thursday, showers with thunderstorms possible after 8 a.m., high near 76. Chance of precipitation, 80%. And that's the latest forecast.
3: It's 55 degrees.

0: Weather reports on WMEX are underwritten by Spence and Matthews Insurance Agency in Berwick, Maine.
1: We start September with rain, mostly cloudy, high near 70. Tonight, a 40% chance of rain, mainly before 1 a.m. Some patchy fog, otherwise cloudy with a low around 56. Tomorrow, mostly cloudy with a high near 69. Tomorrow night, showers mainly after 7 p.m., low around 58. And Thursday, showers with thunderstorms possible after 8 a.m., high near 76. Chance of precipitation, 80%. And that's the latest forecast.
2: It's 56 degrees.

for another tasty platter that doesn't matter? It's Woo and Arnie Ginsburg with another good old Wimex Forgotten 45.

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2: Good morning. This is Jerry Gilbert with the WMEX News headlines. President Trump is planning to meet with U.S. oil refiners and fuel distributors today as he looks for ways to lower gas prices. He'll be joined by Interior Secretary Doug Burgum, Energy Secretary Chris Wright, and representatives from companies both large and small, according to a White House official. Trump is looking to push down gas prices ahead of the midterm elections, as polls show growing voter concern about the cost of living. The meeting also comes after Trump announced an oil deal with Venezuela to boost oil supplies as the Iran war has disrupted global supply. Search crews are narrowing their focus to one person still unaccounted for after deadly flash flooding hit Grand Canyon National Park over the weekend. Search and rescue efforts will resume this morning after another flash flood warning temporarily halted operations yesterday. Army Secretary Dan Driscoll has submitted his resignation to President Trump. The White House has confirmed the resignation. This comes after months of reported tension between himself and Secretary of War Pete Hegseth. His departure leaves the Army without a Senate-confirmed leader as the U.S. looks to wrap up its war against Iran that it began alongside Israel around 6 months ago. Transportation Secretary Sean Duffy says more than 100 trucking schools are being shut down over alleged fraud. Duffy says some schools use testers who were not properly certified as the Transportation Department continues cracking down on truck drivers who cannot meet English language requirements. Jury deliberations were resumed today in the Massachusetts triple murder trial of Lindsey Clancy. The jury began deliberating late Thursday and was sent home once again yesterday. Clancy admits to strangling her three young children in 2023, but pleaded not guilty to three counts of first-degree murder by reason of insanity. It's primary day in Massachusetts. The highest-profile race is between 80-year-old incumbent Ed Markey and 47-year-old Congressman Seth Moulton for the Democratic nomination for the U.S. Senate. Voters will also pick nominees in congressional districts for governor and other state and local offices. Florida is set to carry out an execution today. Harold Gene Lucas is scheduled to be put to death for the February 1977 murder of his teenage girlfriend. If the execution moves forward, it will be the 14th in Florida this year. Singer Lionel Richie has been hospitalized in the ICU following his performance in St. Louis over the weekend. That's according to TMZ, who says the performer checked himself into the hospital after playing at the Money in Forest Park to have some tests run. Concertgoers said he appeared to be struggling a bit toward the end of the show and had to ask for a chair to sit in while performing his final song. Richie was previously rushed to the hospital in June after falling ill on stage during a concert in Minnesota, causing the show to be cut short before paramedics met him backstage. And that's the WMEX News headlines. 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
2: 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Sports reports on WMEX are underwritten by Spence & Matthews Insurance Agency in Berwick, Maine. They do the shopping, so you don't have to. The Red Sox walked off the Seattle Mariners with a 9-8 win in 10 innings at Fenway Park last night. Trevor Story drove in the game-winning run with a bases-loaded single in the bottom of the 10th. With the win, Boston snapped its two-game skid and will continue its three-game series tonight at Fenway Park. The Patriots made a number of roster moves yesterday. New England claimed tight end Cameron Latou off waivers from the Eagles and linebacker Darius Moussaou off waivers from the Giants. In addition, the Pats released linebacker K.J. Britt and center Ben Brown and placed punter Bryce Behringer and linebacker Khalil Jacobs on injured reserve. And that's the WMEX Sports Flash. 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
2: A lot of clouds around today and some steady rain at times. We'll look for temperatures to remain on the cooler side in the upper 60s to near 70, dropping into the 50s with some patchy drizzle along with plenty of clouds later tonight. Mostly cloudy, relatively dry on Wednesday, highs back near 70, but another round of rain later Wednesday night and into early Thursday. From a Stormwatch 9 Weather Center, I'm meteorologist Kevin Scarru.
1: It's 56 degrees at 105.9 WMEX-FM.
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0: It's 6:31. It's 56 degrees at 105.9 WMEX FM.

Hi, this is Artie Woo Woo Ginsburg. And when you're a cuckoo, clock goes off first thing in the morning, you gotta tune in to Gary James, the wake-up guy, on WMEX.

0: According to a study, you increase your risk of a stroke by 33% if you routinely work more than 55 hours a week. 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
2: A lot of clouds around today and some steady rain at times. We'll look for temperatures to remain on the cooler side in the upper 60s to near 70, dropping into the 50s with some patchy drizzle along with plenty of clouds later tonight. Mostly cloudy, relatively dry on Wednesday, highs back near 70, but another round of rain later Wednesday night and into early Thursday. From a Stormwatch 9 Weather Center, I'm meteorologist Kevin Scarupa.
0: It's 57 degrees.

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1: Hi, it's good guy Arnie Ginsberg, and it's time to say woo-woo Ginsberg, because right now we're going to give you another Wemex Forgotten 45 free with your order. Are you ready?

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2: Good morning. This is Jerry Gilbert with the WMEX News headlines. President Trump is planning to meet with U.S. oil refiners and fuel distributors today as he looks for ways to lower gas prices. He'll be joined by Interior Secretary Doug Burgum, Energy Secretary Chris Wright, and representatives from companies both large and small, according to a White House official. Trump is looking to push down gas prices ahead of the midterm elections, as polls show growing voter concern about the cost of living. The meeting also comes after Trump announced an oil deal with Venezuela to boost oil supplies as the Iran war has disrupted global supply. Search crews are narrowing their focus to one person still unaccounted for after deadly flash flooding hit Grand Canyon National Park over the weekend. Search and rescue efforts will resume this morning after another flash flood warning temporarily halted operations yesterday. Army Secretary Dan Driscoll has submitted his resignation to President Trump. The White House has confirmed the resignation. This comes after months of reported tension between himself and Secretary of War Pete Hegseth. His departure leaves the Army without a Senate-confirmed leader as the U.S. looks to wrap up its war against Iran that it began alongside Israel around 6 months ago. Transportation Secretary Sean Duffy says more than 100 trucking schools are being shut down over alleged fraud. Duffy says some schools use testers who were not properly certified as the Transportation Department continues cracking down on truck drivers who cannot meet English language requirements. Jury deliberations were resumed today in the Massachusetts triple murder trial of Lindsey Clancy. The jury began deliberating late Thursday and was sent home once again yesterday. Clancy admits to strangling her three young children in 2023, but pleaded not guilty to three counts of first-degree murder by reason of insanity. It's primary day in Massachusetts. The highest-profile race is between 80-year-old incumbent Ed Markey and 47-year-old Congressman Seth Moulton for the Democratic nomination for the U.S. Senate. Voters will also pick nominees in congressional districts for governor and other state and local offices. Florida is set to carry out an execution today. Harold Gene Lucas is scheduled to be put to death for the February 1977 murder of his teenage girlfriend. If the execution moves forward, it will be the 14th in Florida this year. Singer Lionel Richie has been hospitalized in the ICU following his performance in St. Louis over the weekend. That's according to TMZ, who says the performer checked himself into the hospital after playing at the Money in Forest Park to have some tests run. Concertgoers said he appeared to be struggling a bit toward the end of the show and had to ask for a chair to sit in while performing his final song. Richie was previously rushed to the hospital in June after falling ill on stage during a concert in Minnesota, causing the show to be cut short before paramedics met him backstage. And that's the WMEX News headlines. 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
2: 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Sports reports on WMEX are underwritten by Spence and Matthews Insurance Agency in Berwick, Maine. They do the shopping, so you don't have to. The Red Sox walked off the Seattle Mariners with a 9-8 win in 10 innings at Fenway Park last night. Trevor Story drove in the game-winning run with a bases-loaded single in the bottom of the 10th. With the win, Boston snapped its two-game skid and will continue its three-game series tonight at Fenway Park. The Patriots made a number of roster moves yesterday. New England claimed tight end Cameron Latou off waivers from the Eagles and linebacker Darius Moussau off waivers from the Giants. In addition, the Pats released linebacker K.J. Britt and center Ben Brown, and placed punter Bryce Behringer and linebacker Khalil Jacobs on injured reserve. And that's the WMEX Sports Flash. 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
2: A lot of clouds around today and some steady rain at times. We'll look for temperatures to remain on the cooler side in the upper 60s to near 70, dropping into the 50s with some patchy drizzle along with plenty of clouds later tonight. Mostly cloudy, relatively dry on Wednesday. Highs back near 70, but another round of rain later Wednesday night and into early Thursday. From a Stormwatch 9 Weather Center, I'm meteorologist Kevin Skorupa.
1: It's 58 degrees at 105.9 WMEX-FM.
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105.9 WMEX FM. Another day, another excuse to crank up the radio. Good morning. It's just about 7:30. It's 58 degrees at 105.9 WMEX FM.

0: How about this one? In your house, what do you call the dinner where you put all the leftovers on the counter and that's what's for dinner? Some comments on Threads. My parents call it yo-yo dinner. You're on your own. I call it clean out the fridge night, but my 17-year-old calls it choose your own adventure. Corn, clean out refrigerator night. When my son was little, 6 or 7, we called it restaurant night. He was learning to write and would take a pad and pencil and go around to other family members and read off the leftover options and write down their order. My mom calls it previous dinner appreciation night.
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2: A lot of clouds around today and some steady rain at times. We'll look for temperatures to remain on the cooler side in the upper 60s to near 70, dropping into the 50s with some patchy drizzle along with plenty of clouds later tonight. Mostly cloudy, relatively dry on Wednesday, highs back near 70, but another round of rain later Wednesday night and into early Thursday. From a Stormwatch 9 Weather Center, I'm meteorologist Kevin Scarupa.
0: It's 58 degrees at 105.9 WMEX FM.

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1: Hi, it's Arnie Woo Woo Ginsburg with another Wimex instant request for you. Another forgotten 45 you almost did forget.

0: 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It's a little after 8 o'clock.
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2: Good morning. This is Jerry Gilbert with the WMEX News Headlines. President Trump is planning to meet with U.S. oil refiners and fuel distributors today as he looks for ways to lower gas prices. He'll be joined by Interior Secretary Doug Burgum, Energy Secretary Chris Wright, and representatives from companies both large and small, according to a White House official. Trump is looking to push down gas prices ahead of the midterm elections, as polls show growing voter concern about the cost of living. The meeting also comes after Trump announced an oil deal with Venezuela to boost oil supplies as the Iran war has disrupted global supply. Search crews are narrowing their focus to one person still unaccounted for after deadly flash flooding hit Grand Canyon National Park over the weekend. Search and rescue efforts will resume this morning after another flash flood warning temporarily halted operations yesterday. Army Secretary Dan Driscoll has submitted his resignation to President Trump. The White House has confirmed the resignation. This comes after months of reported tension between himself and Secretary of War Pete Hegseth. His departure leaves the Army without a Senate-confirmed leader as the U.S. looks to wrap up its war against Iran that it began alongside Israel around 6 months ago. Transportation Secretary Sean Duffy says more than 100 trucking schools are being shut down over alleged fraud. Duffy says some schools use testers who were not properly certified as the Transportation Department continues cracking down on truck drivers who cannot meet English language requirements. Jury deliberations were resumed today in the Massachusetts triple murder trial of Lindsey Clancy. The jury began deliberating late Thursday and was sent home once again yesterday. Clancy admits to strangling her three young children in 2023, but pleaded not guilty to three counts of first-degree murder by reason of insanity. It's primary day in Massachusetts. The highest-profile race is between 80-year-old incumbent Ed Markey and 47-year-old Congressman Seth Moulton for the Democratic nomination for the U.S. Senate. Voters will also pick nominees in congressional districts for governor and other state and local offices. Florida is set to carry out an execution today. Harold Jean Lucas is scheduled to be put to death for the February 1977 murder of his teenage girlfriend. If the execution moves forward, it will be the 14th in Florida this year. Singer Lionel Richie has been hospitalized in the ICU following his performance in St. Louis over the weekend. That's according to TMZ, who says the performer checked himself into the hospital after playing at the Money in Forest Park to have some tests run. Concertgoers said he appeared to be struggling a bit toward the end of the show and had to ask for a chair to sit in while performing his final song. Richie was previously rushed to the hospital in June after falling ill on stage during a concert in Minnesota, causing the show to be cut short before paramedics met him backstage. And that's the WMEX News headlines. 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
2: 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Good morning. This is Jerry Gilbert with the WMEX Sports Flash. Sports reports on WMEX are underwritten by Spence & Matthews Insurance Agency in Berwick, Maine. They do the shopping, so you don't have to. The Red Sox walked off the Seattle Mariners with a 9-8 win in 10 innings at Fenway Park last night. Trevor Story drove in the game-winning run with a bases-loaded single in the bottom of the 10th. With the win, Boston snapped its two-game skid and will continue its three-game series tonight at Fenway Park. The Patriots made a number of roster moves yesterday. New England claimed tight end Cameron Latou off waivers from the Eagles and linebacker Darius Moseau off waivers from the Giants. In addition, the pass release linebacker K.J. Britt and center Ben Brown, and plays punter Price Behringer and linebacker Khalil Jacobs on injured reserve. And that's the WMEX Sports Flash. 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
2: A lot of clouds around today and some steady rain at times. We'll look for temperatures to remain on the cooler side in the upper 60s to near 70, dropping into the 50s with some patchy drizzle along with plenty of clouds later tonight. Mostly cloudy, relatively dry on Wednesday, highs back near 70, but another round of rain later Wednesday night and into early Thursday. From a Stormwatch 9 Weather Center, I'm meteorologist Kevin Scarupa.
1: It's 58 degrees at 105.9 WMEX FM.
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It's 58 degrees at 105.9 WMEX FM.

Hi, this is Arnie Woo Woo Ginsburg. 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

0: A study shows that letting babies cry for a minute is okay. But let me remind parents, this doesn't count if you're in a restaurant.
1: Weather reports on WMEX are underwritten by Spence and Matthews Insurance Agency in Berwick, Maine.
2: A lot of clouds around today and some steady rain at times. We'll look for temperatures to remain on the cooler side in the upper 60s to near 70, dropping into the 50s with some patchy drizzle along with plenty of clouds later tonight. Mostly cloudy, relatively dry on Wednesday, highs back near 70, but another round of rain later Wednesday night and into early Thursday. From a Stormwatch 9 Weather Center, I'm meteorologist Kevin Skorupa.
0: It's 59 degrees at 105.9 WMEX FM.

it's raining all over the world. Neon signs are flashing, taxi cabs and buses passing through the night. A distant morning of a train seems to play a sad

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Late at night, when it's hard to rest, I

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Kinda lonely that, and it's raining all over the world. 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
3: Good morning. This is Jerry Gilbert with the WMEX News headlines. President Trump is planning to meet with U.S. oil refiners and fuel distributors today as he looks for ways to lower gas prices. He'll be joined by Interior Secretary Doug Burgum, Energy Secretary Chris Wright, and representatives from companies both large and small, according to a White House official. Trump is looking to push down gas prices ahead of the midterm elections, as polls show growing voter concern about the cost of living. The meeting also comes after Trump announced an oil deal with Venezuela to boost oil supplies as the Iran war has disrupted global supply. Search crews are narrowing their focus to one person still unaccounted for after deadly flash flooding hit Grand Canyon National Park over the weekend. Search and rescue efforts will resume this morning after another flash flood warning temporarily halted operations yesterday. Army Secretary Dan Driscoll has submitted his resignation to President Trump. The White House has confirmed the resignation. This comes after months of reported tension between himself and Secretary of War Pete Hegseth. His departure leaves the Army without a Senate-confirmed leader as the U.S. looks to wrap up its war against Iran that it began alongside Israel around 6 months ago. Transportation Secretary Sean Duffy says more than 100 trucking schools are being shut down over alleged fraud. Duffy says some schools use testers who were not properly certified, as the Transportation Department continues cracking down on truck drivers who cannot meet English language requirements. Jury deliberations were resumed today in the Massachusetts triple murder trial of Lindsey Clancy. The jury began deliberating late Thursday and was sent home once again yesterday. Clancy admits to strangling her three young children in 2023, but pleaded not guilty to three counts of first-degree murder by reason of insanity. It's primary day in Massachusetts. The highest profile race is between 80-year-old incumbent Ed Markey and 47-year-old Congressman Seth Moulton for the Democratic nomination for the U.S. Senate. Voters will also pick nominees in congressional districts for governor and other state and local offices. Florida is set to carry out an execution today. Harold Gene Lucas is scheduled to be put to death for the February 1977 murder of his teenage girlfriend. If the execution moves forward, it will be the 14th in Florida this year. Singer Lionel Richie has been hospitalized in the ICU following his performance in St. Louis over the weekend. That's according to TMZ, who says the performer checked himself into the hospital after playing at the Money in Forest Park to have some tests run. Concertgoers said he appeared to be struggling a bit toward the end of the show and had to ask for a chair to sit in while performing his final song. Richie was previously rushed to the hospital in June after falling ill on stage during a concert in Minnesota, causing the show to be cut short before paramedics met him backstage. And that's the WMEX News headlines. Thanks for listening.
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3: 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Sports reports on WMEX are underwritten by Spence & Matthews Insurance Agency in Berwick, Maine. They do the shopping, so you don't have to. The Red Sox walked off the Seattle Mariners with a 9-8 win in 10 innings at Fenway Park last night. Trevor Story drove in the game-winning run with a bases-loaded single in the bottom of the 10th. With the win, Boston snapped its two-game skid and will continue its three-game series tonight at Fenway Park. The Patriots made a number of roster moves yesterday. New England claimed tight end Cameron Latou off waivers from the Eagles and linebacker Darius Moussau off waivers from the Giants. In addition, the Pats released linebacker K.J. Britt and center Ben Brown, and placed punter Bryce Behringer and linebacker Khalil Jacobs on injured reserve. And that's the WMEX Sports Flash. 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
2: A lot of clouds around today and some steady rain at times. We'll look for temperatures to remain on the cooler side in the upper 60s to near 70, dropping into the 50s with some patchy drizzle along with plenty of clouds later tonight. Mostly cloudy, relatively dry on Wednesday. Highs back near 70, but another round of rain later Wednesday night and into early Thursday. From a Stormwatch 9 Weather Center, I'm meteorologist Kevin Skorupa.
1: It's 59 degrees at 105.9 WMEX FM.
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Good morning, if you're already at work. Our condolences. Temperature. It's 927. It's 59 degrees at 105.9 WMEX FM.

0: In the country of Ghana, the body odor of a 20-year-old farmer gave him away when he attempted to attack a woman in her sleep. The man slipped into the woman's darkened bedroom, and when she noticed his smell wasn't the same as her husband's, he wasn't home at the time, she screamed. The naked man fled the home, hid in some bushes, and was soon captured by police.
1: Weather reports on WMEX are underwritten by Spence and Matthews Insurance Agency in Berwick, Maine.
2: A lot of clouds around today and some steady rain at times. We'll look for temperatures to remain on the cooler side in the upper 60s to near 70, dropping into the 50s with some patchy drizzle along with plenty of clouds later tonight. Mostly cloudy, relatively dry on Wednesday, highs back near 70, but another round of rain later Wednesday night and into early Thursday. From a Stormwatch 9 Weather Center, I'm meteorologist Kevin Skorupa.
0: It's 59 degrees at 105.9 WMEX FM.

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1: Hey, this is Arnie Woo Woo Ginsburg. Are you losing your memory? Are you going cuckoo? Let's bring it back right now with another great WMEX Forgotten 45.

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We are rocking the boat on this first day of September 2026. The Dick Taylor Show on the air until 3 o'clock this afternoon, playing the most amazing oldies for you, like this one from Tina Turner, her first solo number one song, What's Love Got to Do With It? I say everything. I don't know about you.

December 1st, 1984, after 25 years in the music industry, Tina Turner scored her very first number one song as a solo artist with What's Love Got to Do with It. She also became the oldest female artist at the age of 44 to top the chart. The song went on to earn Grammys for Turner, Record of the Year, Best Female Pop Performance, and it has since been inducted into the Grammy Hall of Fame. 105.9 WMEX FM with CCR down on the corner.

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2: A lot of clouds around today and some steady rain at times. We'll look for temperatures to remain on the cooler side in the upper 60s to near 70, dropping into the 50s with some patchy drizzle along with plenty of clouds later tonight. Mostly cloudy, relatively dry on Wednesday, highs back near 70, but another round of rain later Wednesday night and into early Thursday. From a Stormwatch 9 Weather Center, I'm meteorologist Kevin Skorupa.
0: It's 61 degrees at WMEX FM.

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George Harrison at WMEX-FM and the Dick Taylor Tuesday Show. Spalding High School is going to be hosting a college and career fair on Friday, October 16th from 8 to 11 a.m. in the morning in the high school gymnasium. The fair is going to be organized around the following pathways: college and trade schools, military, school year employment, post-graduation employment, and community resources. Now, events open to all students in grades 9 through 12. If you have a business that would like to be there, maybe doing some student recruiting, part-time or full-time, well, you ought to contact Spalding High School. Got plenty of times coming up October 16th. Sooner or later, love's gonna get you. Grassroots on Wemex.

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2: A lot of clouds around today and some steady rain at times. We'll look for temperatures to remain on the cooler side in the upper 60s to near 70, dropping into the 50s with some patchy drizzle along with plenty of clouds later tonight. Mostly cloudy, relatively dry on Wednesday. Highs back near 70, but another round of rain later Wednesday night and into early Thursday. From a Stormwatch 9 Weather Center, I'm meteorologist Kevin Skorupa.
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0: What is segregation?
1: I don't know what segregation is.
0: What is bigotry?
1: I don't know what bigotry is.
0: What does hatred mean?
1: I don't know what it is.
0: What is prejudice?
1: I think it's when somebody's sick.

0: I can see many, many motorcycles coming by now, police motorcycles. Just heard a call on the radio for all units along Industrial to pick up the motorcade. Something has happened here. We understand there has been a shooting. The presidential car coming up now. We know it's the presidential car. You see Mrs. Kennedy's pink suit. There's a Secret Service man, spread eagle, over the top of the car. We understand Governor and Mrs. Connolly are in the car with President and Mrs. Kennedy. We can't see who has been hit, if anybody's been hit, but apparently something is wrong here. Something is terribly wrong. I'm in behind the motorcade, trying to follow them. It looks as though they're going to park on the hospital.
1: We interrupt this program to bring you a special bulletin. Dallas, Texas. The flash, apparently official. President John F. Kennedy died at 1 p.m. Central Standard Time.

0: ahead. But it really doesn't matter with me now, because I've been to the mountaintop. I don't mind. Like anybody, I would like to live.
1: No one can be certain who next will suffer from some senseless act of bloodshed.

0: audience just sent me a message that we've been here too long already. So, my thanks to all of you, and now it's on to Chicago, and let's win there.
1: Senator Kennedy has been shot. Is that possible? Oh, my God. Senator Kennedy has been shot. Director Johnson has a hold of a man who apparently has fired the shot. Get the gun. Get the gun. Get the gun. Stay away from the gun.
2: His hand is frozen. Take a hold of his thumb and break it if you have to. Get his thumb. All right. That's it, Raper. Get it. Get the gun, Raper. Hold him. Hold him. We don't want another Oswald.
3: Like it or not, we live in times of danger and uncertainty. That is the way he lived. That is what he leaves us. My brother need not be idealized or enlarged in death beyond what he was in life. Be remembered simply as a good and decent man who saw wrong and tried to right it, saw suffering and tried to heal it, saw war and tried to stop it. Those of us who loved him and who take him to his rest today, pray that what he was to us, what he wished for others, will someday come to pass for all the world. As he said many times, in many parts of this nation, those he touched and who sought to touch him. Some men see things as they are and say, why? I dream things that never were and say, why not?

0: What is segregation?
1: I don't know what segregation is.
0: What is bigotry?
1: I don't know what bigotry is.
0: What does hatred mean?
1: I don't know what it is.
0: What is prejudice?
1: I think it's when somebody's sick.
2: 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I love it. Yeah.

0: Good morning. It's just a minute before 11 a.m.
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That's the Turtles, and you know she'd rather be with me as I play the most amazing oldies on the radio. Well, if you haven't headed out of the house today, let me tell you, it's cloudy, maybe where you are right now, but do bring an umbrella because there's a 70% chance of rain falling on your head wherever you are today here in the Lilac City. Stylist.

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1: Weather reports on WMEX are underwritten by Spence and Matthews Insurance Agency in Berwick, Maine.
2: A lot of clouds around today and some steady rain at times. We'll look for temperatures to remain on the cooler side in the upper 60s to near 70, dropping into the 50s with some patchy drizzle along with plenty of clouds later tonight. Mostly cloudy, relatively dry on Wednesday, highs back near 70, but another round of rain later Wednesday night and into early Thursday. From a Stormwatch 9 Weather Center, I'm meteorologist Kevin Skorupa.
0: It's 62 degrees at WMEX FM.

me. That's Fleetwood Mac on the Nick Taylor Tuesday Show. Our city of Rochester is advising residents and businesses that the Union Street parking lot is going to be closed from 7 a.m. on Monday, September the 14th through 5 p.m. on Friday, September the 18th. They're going to finish the final paving work and the parking lot line painting. All going to be done during that week. Now, vehicles must be removed from the lot by 7 a.m. on Monday, September 14th. That's important because all the vehicles that maybe are still remaining on the lot after that time, well, they're going to be towed away. And guess who's going to pay for the towing? Don't want to be there, right? 105.9 WMEX FM with the most beautiful song from Harold Melvin and the Blue Notes, If You Don't Know Me By Now.

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2: A lot of clouds around today and some steady rain at times. We'll look for temperatures to remain on the cooler side in the upper 60s to near 70, dropping into the 50s with some patchy drizzle along with plenty of clouds later tonight. Mostly cloudy, relatively dry on Wednesday, highs back near 70, but another round of rain later Wednesday night and into early Thursday. From a Stormwatch 9 Weather Center, I'm meteorologist Kevin Skorupa.
0: It's 64 degrees at WMEX-FM.

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Love is thicker than water. It's Andy Gibb, WMEX FM. We have the latest news coming up for you at noon today, and then I'll be back with more of the most amazing oldies to play for you. Can you hear the Beach Boys?

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2: With SRN News, I'm Rich Thomason in Washington. It's day four of jury deliberations in the Lindsey Clancy murder trial. 36-year-old Massachusetts woman charged in the deaths of her three young children. Clancy does not deny strangling the youngsters, but says that postpartum psychosis led to her actions. Prosecutors argue she planned the crime and knew what she was doing. A conviction could lead to a life prison sentence. If she is acquitted, a judge could still order her confined to a mental health facility. Getting some of the details of the massive oil deal the Trump administration hammered out with Venezuela.
3: We're making a fortune and they're making a fortune.
4: President Trump in the Oval Office touting an oil deal with Venezuela. The White House says it's partnering with a company called North American Blue Energy Partners, already the second largest operator in Venezuela behind Chevron, in a deal that will give the Pentagon a 35% ownership stake in the company and roughly a fifth of the country's oil reserves. And it says the U.S. will be guaranteed a right to purchase 20% of the output at the cost of production. As to the impact on U.S. gas prices,
3: ultimately, prices are going to come down.
4: Ben Thomas, Washington.
2: The president's White House ballroom and security project has gotten a green light from the Supreme Court. The work can continue, meaning that President Trump will likely be able to see the project through to its completion. After serving 18 months, Army Secretary Dan Driscoll has resigned. No reason for his departure has been given, although there are reports of growing friction between Driscoll and War Secretary Hegseth. Death toll in the Grand Canyon flooding, 2, one person still missing, more than 1,000 deaths reported in the catastrophic flooding in Nepal and in neighboring Tibet. On Wall Street, the Dow down 63 points, NASDAQ off 189. This is SRN News.
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back with you. That's Michael Jackson kicking off the lunch hour on this Tuesday, first day of September 2026. And the Dick Taylor Show till 3 o'clock this afternoon. Don't know what you're having for lunch, but add this to your menu, a cherry popover. Yeah, today is National Cherry Popover Day. 105.9 WMEX FM, Buzzcocks.

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And prove it. Here's Dionne Warwick. Reach out for me.

of Mine is weak for you. That's the Isley Brothers on the Dick Taylor Tuesday Show. Going to play you a song that was a re-recorded version of a song that was first released in 1960 when a guy named Tommy Rowe was part of a group called the Satins. Well, on this day in 1962, this song went to number one for Tommy Rowe. Sweetie.

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2: Turning warmer and more humid today. Temperatures up into the lower half of the 80s and the chance of a couple of passing thunderstorms this afternoon. If you could have gusty winds or heavier downpours, that chance lasts into the evening, quieting down with lows in the 60s overnight. Lower 80s in that humidity in place, the chance of a passing shower or storm Friday, and then more comfortable with sunshine both days this weekend. From Storm Watch 9 Weather Center, I'm meteorologist Kevin Skorupa on 105.9 WMEX.
0: It's 65 degrees at WMEX FM.

those years ago. George Harrison on the Dick Taylor Tuesday Show. And today is the 1st of September. It's also the first day of New Hampshire's fall hunting seasons. Highlights of the New Hampshire hunting seasons can be found in the New Hampshire Hunting and Trapping Digest, which includes hunting season dates, bag limits, check station locations, and so much more. Hunters and trappers can pick up a free copy at the New Hampshire Fish and Game Department headquarters or at their local licensed agent.

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birthday girl today, Gloria Estefan, an everlasting love. Gloria Estefan, Cuban singer, songwriter, and actress, born on this day in 1957. She's hailed as the queen of Latin pop. She amassed 38 number one hits across Billboard's charts. And we want to say happy birthday from the Wemix Good Guys to Gloria Estefan. She's 69 years old today.

0: 105.9 WMEX FM, home of the good guys. And I'm one of them. I'm Dick Taylor.
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2: Turning warmer and more humid today. Temperatures up into the lower half of the 80s, and the chance of a couple of passing thunderstorms this afternoon. If you could have gusty winds or heavier downpours, that chance lasts into the evening, quieting down with lows in the 60s overnight. Lower 80s in that humidity in place, the chance of a passing shower or storm Friday, and then more comfortable with sunshine both days this weekend. From Stormwatch 9 Weather Center, I'm meteorologist Kevin Skorupa on 105.9 WMEX.
0: It's 65 degrees at WMEX FM.

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Roxy, gently I bruise easily, Andy Kim. And we kicked off the 1 o'clock hour of the Dick Taylor Tuesday Show with Aretha Franklin and Respect. And the hits just keep coming with Gary Lewis and the Playboys.

rolling down in the boondocks at WMEX-FM. Well, I say happy birthday today to Barry Gibb, singer, songwriter, and producer. Of course, Barry Gibb is the oldest brother of the Bee Gees. He's actually the only surviving member of the Bee Gees as well. In 1994, he was inducted into the Songwriters Hall of Fame along with his brothers. In 1977, as a member of the Bee Gees, he was inducted into the Rock and Roll Hall of Fame. And we want to say happy birthday from the Wemex Good Guys to Barry Gibb of the Bee Gees. Barry Gibb is 80 years old today. And that high falsetto voice you hear in this song is Barry Gibb. And here are the Bee Gees. And Stayin' Alive.

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1: Weather reports on WMEX are underwritten by Spence and Matthews Insurance Agency in Berwick, Maine.
2: Dropping into the 50s with some patchy drizzle along with plenty of clouds later tonight. Mostly cloudy, relatively dry on Wednesday. Highs back near 70, but another round of rain later Wednesday night and into early Thursday. From a Stormwatch 9 Weather Center, I'm meteorologist Kevin Skorupa.
0: It's 67 degrees.

on the Dick Taylor Tuesday show. The Thank a Rochester Cop Committee is once again inviting the community to paint the city blue as preparations begin for National Thank a Police Officer Day. That's going to be observed on Saturday, September the 19th. Community members can show their support by decorating their homes, their businesses, their workplaces throughout the whole month of September. Now, ideas include displaying blue bows or yard signs, replacing maybe your porch light with a blue bulb, hanging blue ribbons, or adding blue lights to porches, windows, and landscaping. 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

Neil Diamond's Forever in Blue Jeans on the Dick Taylor Tuesday Show. This day in 1972, Bobby Fischer defeated Boris Spassky to become the first native-born American to hold the title of world chess champion. Here's Diana Ross and the Supremes.

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2: Dropping into the 50s with some patchy drizzle along with plenty of clouds later tonight. Mostly cloudy, relatively dry on Wednesday. Highs back near 70, but another round of rain later Wednesday night and into early Thursday. From a Stormwatch 9 Weather Center, I'm meteorologist Kevin Scarupa.
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0: take time, and we kicked off the 2 o'clock hour of the Dick Taylor Tuesday Show with Creedence Clearwater Revival and Traveling Band. And the hits just keep on coming with the Shangri-Las.
1: Is she really going out with him?
2: Well, there she is. Let's ask her.
1: Betty, is that Jimmy's ring you're wearing?
2: Mm-hmm. Gee, it must be great riding with him.

Respectful song from the Hollies. He ain't heavy. He's my brother. On the Nick Taylor Tuesday Show. Got another birthday to pass along on this Tuesday afternoon. Archie Bell from Archie Bell and the Drells, the American R&B vocal group, who had in 1968 a number one song called Tighten Up. Archie Bell having a birthday today. Archie Bell is 82 years old. And the Wemex Good Guys wish Archie Bell a very happy birthday. And we're going to play your song. Here's the Tighten Up on Wemex.

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2: Dropping into the 50s with some patchy drizzle along with plenty of clouds later tonight. Mostly cloudy, relatively dry on Wednesday. Highs back near 70, but another round of rain later Wednesday night and into early Thursday. From a Stormwatch 9 Weather Center, I'm meteorologist Kevin Scarupa.
0: It's 68 degrees at WMEX FM.

I Want to Shake You Down, Gregory Abbott on the Dick Taylor Tuesday Show. The Rochester Recreation and Arena partnered up with Frisbee Memorial Hospital to launch Walk with a Doc. It's a program for members of the 50-plus Senior Activity Center. Walk with a Doc takes place on the second Friday of each month with a presentation on a different health topic at each session. To learn more about this and other things going on at a Rochester Senior Activity Center, you can go to this website, rec.rochesternh.gov.

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2: Dropping into the 50s with some patchy drizzle along with plenty of clouds later tonight. Mostly cloudy, relatively dry on Wednesday. Highs back near 70, but another round of rain later Wednesday night and into early Thursday. From a Stormwatch 9 Weather Center, I'm meteorologist Kevin Scarupa.
0: It's 68 degrees at WMEX FM.

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Steve West time, midnight tonight, Brian Battles. Tomorrow morning, Gary James starts off your day, and I follow him at 10 a.m. Till we get together again, please be good and keep that radio on.

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2: With SRN News, I'm Bob Agnew in Washington. The Labor Department's July job openings report is out.
3: The Labor Department says U.S. job openings rose slightly to 7.3 million in July, a sign the labor market remains sturdy despite higher costs that are squeezing household budgets. The department's job openings and labor turnover survey also showed that layoffs fell, but so did the number of people quitting their jobs. The unemployment rate remains at a low 4.1%, and the number of people signing up for unemployment benefits has come in low week after week. The Labor Department will release its August hiring and unemployment numbers on Friday. Marcela Sanchez, Washington.
2: Apple has a new CEO starting today. More of that from correspondent Rich Thomas.
4: John Ternus has moved into the corner office, succeeding Tim Cook, who held the CEO's job for 15 years. During that time, Apple's value skyrocketed to $4.6 trillion, thanks to the iPhone's incredible popularity. Ternus takes over at a crucial time for Apple, with the artificial intelligence revolution underway and Apple having some catching up to do in the AI realm. Rich Thomason reporting.
2: Russia doing its part to hurt the U.S. at its war with Iran. Vladimir Putin saying during a meeting with the Iranian president today that Russia, quote, stands in solidarity with the Iranian people. We admire your courage and resilience, he said. Meanwhile, new evidence, a balance of power in the Strait of Hormuz may be shifting toward the United States.
5: Some national security analysts say the United States now has the upper hand in the conflict with Iran. They argue Tehran is losing leverage in the Strait of Hormuz as American forces enforce a blockade and keep commercial shipping moving. U.S. Central Command says the mission is to enforce the blockade and protect traffic through the waterway. Those analysts say the current status quo puts more pressure on Iran to drop its claims on the Strait and its nuclear program. Willie Nelson, Washington.
2: This is SRN News.
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the Bee Gees kicking off the Richmond Radio Disaster for this Tuesday, September the 1st. Yes, we got the start of a new month. And a very happy birthday going out to Bee Gee Barry Gibb, who turns 80 years old today. Happy birthday from all the good guys here at WMEX-FM. 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

Elvis and the Playboys on WMEX-FM, and my heart is a symphony. Well, according to my cardiologist, it's more like a car with a bad muffler, but that's all right. We can live with that. Here's the Steve Miller Band on WMEX-FM.

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2: Dropping into the 50s with some patchy drizzle along with plenty of clouds later tonight. Mostly cloudy, relatively dry on Wednesday. Highs back near 70, but another round of rain later Wednesday night and into early Thursday. From a Stormwatch 9 Weather Center, I'm meteorologist Kevin Scarupa.
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well into his 80s and still going strong. Dion DiMucci, that's Abraham, Martin, and John. 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

0: 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We're just about 9 minutes away from 4 o'clock.
1: 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Open Saturday and Sunday from 8 to 3. JG Flea Market, offering all kinds of toys, DVDs, Blu-rays, old nostalgia items galore, coins and stamps of all varieties. JG Flea Market, 184 Milton Road, Rochester. 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
2: Dropping into the 50s with some patchy drizzle along with plenty of clouds later tonight. Mostly cloudy, relatively dry on Wednesday. Highs back near 70, but another round of rain later Wednesday night and into early Thursday. From a Stormwatch 9 Weather Center, I'm meteorologist Kevin Skorupa.
0: It's 68 degrees at 105.9 WMEX FM.

Hey, it's Old Aching Adenoid, Johnny Woo Woo Ginsburg, with another blast from the past, another Wemex Forgotten 45.

The story in music of the Papas and the Papas. That's Creek Alley. I'm Tim Richmond on 105.9 WMEX-FM, bringing on Liz Damon and her Orient Express.

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2: Dropping into the 50s with some patchy drizzle along with plenty of clouds later tonight. Mostly cloudy, relatively dry on Wednesday. Highs back near 70, but another round of rain later Wednesday night and into early Thursday. From a Stormwatch 9 Weather Center, I'm meteorologist Kevin Scarupa.
0: It's 69 degrees at 105.9 WMEX FM.

past the Beatles. I guess you could say I'm your favorite fool on Rochester Hill. I'm Tim Richmond on 105.9 WMEX FM. 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

Dave and Soul Man. I'm Tim Richmond, moving along on a Tuesday afternoon here in the Lilac City. 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
2: Dropping into the 50s with some patchy drizzle along with plenty of clouds later tonight. Mostly cloudy, relatively dry on Wednesday. Highs back near 70, but another round of rain later Wednesday night and into early Thursday. From a Stormwatch 9 Weather Center, I'm meteorologist Kevin Scarupa.
0: It's 68 degrees at 105.9 WMEX-FM.

for another tasty platter that doesn't matter? It's Woo and Arnie Ginsberg with another good old Wimex Forgotten 45.

Johnny Rivers got that rocket pneumonia and the boogie woogie flu. I think there's a shot for that now. Just be careful. It was on this day in 1995, speaking of rock and roll, that the Rock and Roll Hall of Fame Museum opened up in Cleveland, Ohio. Yes, indeed. 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
2: Dropping into the 50s with some patchy drizzle along with plenty of clouds later tonight. Mostly cloudy, relatively dry on Wednesday. Highs back near 70, but another round of rain later Wednesday night and into early Thursday. From a Stormwatch 9 Weather Center, I'm meteorologist Kevin Scarupa.
0: It's 68 degrees at 105.9 WMEX FM.

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Martha Reeves and the Vandellas and a little heat wave on WMEX FM. I don't know what a heat wave's got to do with love, but what's love got to do with it? Topped the charts on this day in 1984. Gave Tina Turner her first number one hit as a solo artist. Here she is now on WMEX FM.

talking about that boy from New York City. Speaking about a New York City boy, here's a guy who's from New York. 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
2: Dropping into the 50s with some patchy drizzle along with plenty of clouds later tonight. Mostly cloudy, relatively dry on Wednesday. Highs back near 70, but another round of rain later Wednesday night and into early Thursday. From a Stormwatch 9 Weather Center, I'm meteorologist Kevin Scarupa.
0: It's 68 degrees at 105.9 WMEX-FM.

it's the Drifters and Saturday Night at the Movies. Happy birthday in rock and roll heaven to Tommy Evans of the Drifters, born on this day in 1927. Sadly passed away in 1984. Happy birthday from the good guys at WMEX.

it's good guy Arnie Ginsberg, and it's time to say woo-woo Ginsberg, because right now we're going to give you another Wemex Forgotten 45 free with your order. Are you ready?

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I love that stuff. I love this, too. Here's the Spinners and Rubber Band Man on the Richmond Radio Disaster Tuesday edition.

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2: Dropping into the 50s with some patchy drizzle along with plenty of clouds later tonight. Mostly cloudy, relatively dry on Wednesday. Highs back near 70, but another round of rain later Wednesday night and into early Thursday. From a Stormwatch 9 Weather Center, I'm meteorologist Kevin Skorupa.
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105.9 WMEX FM. That's Roy Orbison. It's not over yet. We've still got more of the most amazing oldies. 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
1: Dropping into the 50s with some patchy drizzle along with plenty of clouds later tonight. Mostly cloudy, relatively dry on Wednesday. Highs back near 70, but another round of rain later Wednesday night and into early Thursday. From a Stormwatch 9 Weather Center, I'm meteorologist Kevin Scarupa.
2: It's 67 degrees at 105.9.

That's Brenda Lee on WMEX FM. She's still going strong, making music. And, I don't know if she's doing much touring, but, well, I'll tell you what, she's got a great voice. 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

It's Arnie Woo Woo Ginsburg with another Wimex instant request for you. Another forgotten 45 you almost did forget.

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2: Dropping into the 50s with some patchy drizzle along with plenty of clouds later tonight. Mostly cloudy, relatively dry on Wednesday. Highs back near 70, but another round of rain later Wednesday night and into early Thursday. From a StormWatch 9 Weather Center, I'm meteorologist Kevin Scarupa.
0: It's 66 degrees.

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1: Weather reports on WMEX are underwritten by Spence and Matthews Insurance Agency in Berwick, Maine.
2: Dropping into the 50s with some patchy drizzle along with plenty of clouds later tonight. Mostly cloudy, relatively dry on Wednesday. Highs back near 70, but another round of rain later Wednesday night and into early Thursday. From a Stormwatch 9 Weather Center, I'm meteorologist Kevin Scarupa.
0: It's 65 degrees.

Johnny's Woo-Woo Ginsburg here, and all up and down the coastline and the lakes region, nothing pops up those good memories like a good Wemex Forgotten 45.